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1: Good morning, Alana McIntyre here with the latest. Anthony Albanese has congratulated the Socceroos on the way they played during their 2-0 loss to the United States at the World Cup.
2: But certainly the way that they played out the entire 90 minutes plus six, plus a little bit extra for the referee getting cramp, something I haven't seen before.
1: The PM also saying the Aussies chanting about free healthcare in Seattle warmed his heart. Two men have been charged after they allegedly lit flares at a World Cup watch party in Sydney's Darling Harbour early this morning, and one man suffered burns to his face. Mounted police had to be called in to calm down a wild World Cup crowd in Melbourne as well, as supporters stormed across barriers and flares were set off at Federation Square. The Australian Federal Agriculture Minister is urging Australians not to touch sick or dead birds or animals. It comes as a suspected case of H5 bird flu was detected in WA. Overseas, questions are being raised about what caused two trains to collide in the UK, killing the train driver and leaving 11 others with serious injuries. Almost 90 people have been hurt in the crash in the eastern Bedford area, north of London. And Pauline Hanson has requested more security and is pleading for AFP protection after she received a number of threats against her and her family.
0: Your sport. Now.
1: The USA was just too good for the Socceroos in this morning's World Cup clash. The newsroom's John Michael is in Seattle with the wash-up.
3: The Aussies have crashed back to earth at Lumen Field this morning with a 2-0 loss to the host nation. Coach Tony Popovich raised eyebrows after starting last week's goal scorers Nestori Irinkunda and Connor Metcalf on the bench, and it backfired with the Americans dominating possession in the opening half. The Socceroos now face Paraguay in San Francisco on Friday in their crucial final group match.
1: And Hawthorn defeated the Suns in the AFL.
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14: 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From the coast of the Outback, here's your local weather update. Magic weather.
15: It's looking partly cloudy today with a high chance of rain and on the waters, southwesterly winds to 20 knots and seas to 1 metre. With your top temperatures today ranging from 12 in the Clare Valley to 15 in Port Pirie, Port Augusta and Whyalla. Sunday is looking partly cloudy with your top temperatures tomorrow ranging from 12 in the Clare Valley to 15 in Port Augusta, Whyalla and Port Pirie.
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15: Good morning. I mean, it's looking like an incredible day today. The sun is finally shining, which is a good sign because I was so worried it was going to be rainy. But if you head down to Harvey Norman here in Whyalla today, the savings are definitely going to warm you up because there are some incredible savings in store today. They've got 15% off selected electrical appliances and they've got 15% off TVs, audios, smalls, floor care, literally anything and everything you can think of. They've got a massive sale on with it today. So definitely well worth coming down and checking it all out. You can have a chat with the team. There's Will over in computers. I'm sure he can give you all the goss on what's going on there better than I can. And there's Stephen over in bedding and Callum in furniture. I mean, there's a guy for everything you're going to need today. Definitely well worth coming down and checking it all out. I'm here until 12 o'clock. So come say hello, get yourself a great deal because there's so much to look forward to. Right now for you though, we're going to throw it over to Marshmallow and Kane Brown. This is Miles on It right here on Magic 105.9. New truck, big lady.

Magic 105.9. Good morning. I'm coming to you live from Waiala today because I'm over at Harvey Norman for their end of financial year sale. Huge, huge deals across the entire store today, which is absolutely incredible. They do usually have sales, but you can get an extra 15% off today and tomorrow. The sale does end on the 21st of this month, so you don't have much longer to get in and get these incredible deals. Now, we're going to jump over to bedding to start off with because you can get any king or queen size mattress this weekend and your Harrington pillows are free, and there's nothing better than a good night's sleep with a pillow that actually is comfy. And I love it when my pillow is cold on one side and warm on the other, so I can flip it over during the night, and it's great. I mean, if you want a good pillow, definitely come and check it out. There is over 40 mattresses on display today, and I've had a little wander down in through them. I had to stop myself from not jumping on and snuggling down under the covers because I'm cold and I'm tired. But hey, there's nowhere better to be today than down here in Waiala today. All of the mattresses that are Australian made are starting at only $5.99, which is an absolute steal if you ask me. So definitely well worth coming down and checking it all out. I'm going to give you more information about the other deals that are going on today as well. So you're just going to have to stick with me right now for you. I'm going to throw it over to a little bit of Alex Warren. This is Fever Dream right here on Magic 105.9.

Let me entertain you with some of these incredible deals down at Harvey Norman Waiala today. But just quickly, speaking of a little bit of Robbie Williams, if you haven't heard, starting on Monday, this coming Monday, so 2 days' time, we are giving you the chance to win a double pass to go and see Robbie Williams himself live in concert in Adelaide in November. That is absolutely incredible. I wish I could enter this competition, that's for sure. But just to make it even better, your winnings, if you win the double pass, you also... Yes, you also win yourself accommodation for the night in Adelaide. So there's none of this driving back and forth. You know, driving from Waiala all the way to Adelaide, see Robbie Williams, drive all the way back. No, you drive all the way there, you see Robbie, you stay the night, you drive home in the morning with your ears bleeding because you were listening to so much Robbie Williams the whole way there and at the concert that you can't hear anything anymore. But hopefully you will still be able to hear us on the Brekkie show. But more importantly, right now I'm in Waiala. I'm at Harvey Norman's because they have their end of financial year sale on today. Which is, I mean, it's freezing cold outside, but it is hot, hot, hot inside with all the sales they've got going on. You can get the JBL Party Box, 120 club portable speaker. You can save up to $104 on that one today, as well as taking an extra 15% off this weekend. They've got so much in bedding. They've got barbecues. They've got dining suite sets. They've got it all. And it is so well worth coming down and checking it out because you're going to need a good night's sleep before going and seeing Robbie Williams in November. So you may as well get yourself a new mattress. They've got heaps of sales actually in the mattresses as well. So you can get any king or queen mattress this weekend and you get free pillows. And the Australian-made queen mattresses are only starting at $5.99. And if you ask me, that's a pretty amazing deal considering we all want to have a great night's sleep. So you may as well come down and get yourself a brand new mattress, getting yourself all set up. Good night's sleep before seeing Robbie Williams maybe. But anyway, I'm going to be here until 12 o'clock today. So stick with me. I'm going to let you know about all the deals that you can expect while you're here. But right now, this is the Black Eyed Peas. Meet me halfway right here on Magic 105.9.

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0: Harvey Norman, end of financial year sale. It's absolutely popping off at the moment. And I've got somebody with me at the moment. He's going to tell us everything we need to know about computers and phones. Good morning, Will.
1: Good morning. How are you, Callum?
0: Absolutely fabulous. I'm freezing cold, but the deals inside are pretty hot, so they're warming me up a little bit.
1: Much warmer.
0: Yeah. So what have you got in terms of computers and phones at the moment? Give us the goss.
1: It's the end of financial year. It's absolutely everything.
0: Yeah.
1: We've got thousands of dollars off of select computers, phones as well, Samsung's, iPhones, everything on sale at the moment. They've got a cracker deal that started a couple of days ago with the S26 Ultra, the Samsung.
0: Ooh.
1: So you sign up to a $69 Optus plan for 24 months, and you get a phone that's worth $1,800.
0: So you don't have to pay the $1,800. You just pay for the
1: front.
0: So you're just paying for the phone plan, really?
1: Literally, yeah. So
0: that's
1: if you're paying
0: crazy.
1: Like $50, $60 on Telstra or Vodafone something anyway, then it's $10 more and you get a $2,000 phone.
0: That's crazy. I mean, look, I'm an iPhone girly myself, but like that deal is definitely tickling my fancy.
1: Oh, God, it's great.
0: Now, I came in this morning with a little bit of a predicament, didn't I, Will? I had left my phone charger at home and I've run in here and I was like, Will, I need a phone charger. And you've got computer chargers, and you saved the day for us today.
1: Happy to help.
0: Oh, thank you so much. So what have you got in terms of computers and computer wear and stuff like that people can come in and have a look at?
1: We've got everything. All the best brands. Acer, HP, Lenovo, all of the desktops, laptops, all in ones. Genuinely, end of financial year time is the best time, not even just for tax time, but just the best time in general to upgrade your computer. 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So if you've been thinking about it, it's definitely the time.
0: What would be your number one computer at the moment that you've got going on?
1: There's a very nice HP Omnibook that's in there. It's a 16-inch one. It's a touchscreen. It's normally $2,599. Currently, it's $1,298 at the moment.
0: Oh, wow.
1: Terabyte SSD. It's a brilliant machine. So nice. Metal thin. Amazing battery. Like, lots of deals like that, but just that one specifically, very nice computer.
0: Maybe I should have foregone the computer charger and just gotten a whole new computer at this rate. That sounds absolutely incredible. So you can come and see Will. You're working over in the computer section.
1: Always.
0: You seem to know everything that there is to know about that sort of stuff. So if you want to come and look at computers, phones, maybe have a look at that new Samsung phone that's on sale, the $69 a month.
1: Yep.
0: It's just crazy that you can sell a phone for so cheap.
1: It's crazy. It's the deal of the year.
0: Oh, 100%. And come check them out here in Whyalla at Harvey Norman's, their end of financial year sale. Right now for you, I've got a little bit of Miley Cyrus. 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

0: Nolan, broadcasting live from Harvey Norman, Waiala on Magic 105.9. Does the thought of crunching numbers after a long work week make you feel a bit like this?
1: Brother,
0: Well, it's your lucky day, because Mikey's got you covered, counting down the hottest hits of the week as voted by you

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1: I didn't see my little girl for months. It wrecked me. Now I don't know when I'm gonna see her next.
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1: Same.
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12: 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Magic 105.9. I said

0: turning those lights off, which drives me absolutely mental. I'm down here in at Harvey Norman in Whyalla today for their end of financial year sale. They've got so much going on today and huge sales galore as well. I've got somebody with me at the moment. Good morning.
1: Good morning.
0: To grab your name, actually.
1: Zaria.
0: Zaria, thank you so much for joining me. Now I want you to tell me everything you can tell me about your section. You work in electronics?
1: I do.
0: So give me the goss. What do we need to know about the sale today?
1: So pretty much we've got a lot of sales going on. We do have our Hisense 100 in sale. So that's going for 15% off on most items. Pretty much majority of them are. We've got our Shark vacuums and a lot more.
0: Ooh, Shark vacuums.
1: Yes. I mean, right now.
0: Yeah, I've got one of those robot ones. And I swear to gosh, that thing just does not like vacuuming. So I genuinely am in the market for a new vacuum cleaner.
1: Come see me. I've got you.
0: Oh, thank you. I love that. Now, the FIFA World Cup, obviously. The FIFA was being played last night. Australia did lose.
1: I
0: feel like we wouldn't have lost if people were watching on better TVs.
1: In my opinion, I would say yes. I'd say for that, go for your OLEDs. You're going to get that a lot better.
0: Now, that's the one that's like jellyfish technology or something
1: it's
0: like that.
1: It's pretty much that it just highlights the individual pixels. Yeah. So it's not the same as shining it from the moon in the corner. It just highlights every single pixel it's got.
0: I know. I went all the way up really, really close to one. And I was trying to find these dang pixels. I couldn't see them because they're so tiny.
1: Yeah.
0: But that is absolutely incredible. So obviously, you've got 15% off all over the electronics range.
1: Yes.
0: Now, is that inclusive of your coffee machines and things like that?
1: That is as well. So we've got a lot going on, especially our Ninjas. They're going for extremely good prices at the moment. I believe they're about 640 something.
0: Ooh, yeah. I'm in the market for a coffee machine as well. I'm sick to death of making instant coffee at home.
1: Yes.
0: So,
1: well, you'll be looking at improvement, that's for sure.
0: Amazing. And for the girly pops and the men out there who like to do their hair in a certain way, have you got those sorts of products as well, like straighteners and dryers?
1: All of our Shark straighteners and air dryers and the air stylers as well, I believe, as well as our Dysons. They're all going for sales at the moment. I believe a lot of them are about $300 off, which is insane.
0: Oh my gosh. Did you say $300 off?
1: Yes, I did.
0: That is mental.
1: Yeah, it's crazy.
0: Holy moly.
1: So I'd say now would be the time to grab them.
0: Is this where I now say I'm also in the market?
1: Hairdryer. You just seem like perfect customer.
0: I know. I'm just going to come in and buy everything out of the store. So if you don't want to miss out, everybody, you're going to need to get in now because I've got a credit card and I've got an empty boot and I'm going to go shopping today. Thank you so much for joining me this morning. It's so cool seeing how many sales are actually on at the moment. So if you want to get involved in all these incredible sales, I highly suggest you come down and check it all out here at Whyalla's Harvey Norman, their end of financial year sale. I'm Kaylin and this is Magic right now. Counting Crows.

0: Justin Bieber right there with Speed Demon, a new hit from him. We always love a new Justin Bieber hit. But at the moment, I've got somebody with me, quite cool, if I do say so myself. I've got Ashley, the president of the Waiala Volleyball Association. Good morning, Ashley.
1: Good morning. Good to be here.
0: Oh, thank you for being here. And thank you for bringing all these sweet treats and sausage sizzle that you guys are putting on today. That's pretty cool.
1: Yeah, so, you know, if you're not busy today, come down to Harvey Norman's car park. We've got sausage sizzle happening, got some caramel slices going on. So all the proceeds go to our WVA and for our comp in October, which will be good.
0: Oh, there's a competition in October. What's that consist of?
1: So, yeah, we're running a competition where we get teams from out of town, like Tea Tree Gully, Port Lincoln, Port Pirie, Port Augusta, all come down to play in a round-robin tournament. And, yeah, just a competition to bring some, you know, tourism into Waiala, which
0: amazing.
1: Is good.
0: So all the proceeds that people so purchasing today for you guys go towards your association, which is really cool.
1: Yeah, yeah. So, yeah, all money raised today will go towards, you know, setting up the event for come October.
0: So. Yeah, amazing. So not only can people come in and get a sweet deal at Harvey Norman Waiala today, they can also leave with a sweet treat, which is always a good thing. Now, something that's most important that I can't leave out is the gorgeous little puppy dog, Gizmo, that has been hanging around this morning. Is he the unofficial mascot?
1: Well, he definitely will be now. If he can attract the customers, I think we'll have to get him on a deal to come back again. So,
0: oh, absolutely. If you're not interested in the sweets and the sausages, Gizmo the dog is here, and I highly suggest you come and give him a pat because he's potentially one of the fluffiest dogs I think I've ever seen.
1: Oh, 100%. Oh, absolutely.
0: Incredible. So, guys, come on down to Harvey Norman Waiala today. Get some sweet deals, some sweet treats, and some sweet pats from Gizmo the dog. Thanks so much for jumping on with me this morning, Ashley.
1: No worries. Thank you.
0: And, guys, come down and join us. It's so much fun. There's so many great deals inside, as well as a sausage sizzle put on by the Waiala Volleyball Association. I'm Kaylin, this is Magic, and right now, this is Paul Mack.

0: Magic National News. Now.
1: Hi there, Alana McIntyre here with the latest. Confirmation this morning, the deadly H5 bird flu strain has arrived in Australia. Agriculture Minister Julie Collins says CSIRO lab results show a now dead bird that was found near Esperance in WA had the strain, and further testing is underway on a second.
2: This is the highly pathogenic strain of concern that has been circulating globally, and this is its first detection on mainland Australia. The samples from another sick bird, a giant petrel, have now been tested at Western Australia's laboratory and has also returned a suspected positive result. These samples will now also be sent to CSIRO's laboratory for confirmatory testing.
1: She says there's no evidence of mass mortality yet or any evidence of infection in poultry. Wild scenes across the nation at World Cup watch parties this morning. Two 20-year-old men have been charged in Sydney after they set off flares at Darling Harbour. One man had to be taken to hospital with facial burns. In Melbourne, mounted police had to intervene as soccer fans crashed over barriers at Federation Square. Doctors say AFL icon Tony Modra is showing some promising signs following his crash in South Australia. The Crows legend is now critical but stable. And Italy's Prime Minister says she's appalled by Donald Trump, the US President claiming the Italian leader wanted a picture with him so badly at the G7 summit earlier this week that he felt sorry for her.
0: Your sport. Now.
1: Not the result the Aussies were hoping for at the World Cup this morning. The newsroom's John Michael is in Seattle with all the details.
3: The Socceroos were outclassed by the USA in this morning's clash at Lumen Field. The host nation winning 2-0 after finding the back of the net twice in an opening half where they dominated possession. The Aussies also picked up 4 yellow cards in the defeat, with Harry Suter, Jordy Boss, Alessandro Ceccardi and Jacob Italiano all receiving warnings. The Socceroos now play Paraguay next Friday in their crucial final group match.
1: In the AFL, the Hawks beat the Suns.
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18: 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From the coast of the Outback, here's your local weather update. Magic weather.
19: It's looking partly cloudy today with a high chance of rain, and on the water, southwesterly winds to 20 knots and seas to 1 metre. With your top temperatures today ranging from 12 in the Clare Valley to 15 in Port Pirie, Port Augusta and Whyalla. Sunday is looking partly cloudy with your top temperatures tomorrow ranging from 12 in the Clare Valley to 15 in Port Augusta, Whyalla and Port Pirie.
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19: And that is exactly where I am at the moment, is Harvey Norman in Whyalla today for their huge end of financial year sales. It is definitely something you don't want to miss. It may be cold and a little bit overcast today, but it is hot inside with the kind of deals that they've got going on at the moment. 15% off store-wide, that's a guarantee for this weekend. But they've got a further sale on every single individual thing inside this store today. So if you're looking to maybe revamp something in your home, new electronics, new computer, new bedding. I mean, apparently you're supposed to replace your mattress every 7 to 10 years. So maybe you're hitting that 10-year mark and you're needing a new mattress. Highly suggest you come in today because they've got Australian queen-size mattresses starting at $5.99, which is an absolute steal. So come on down, Harvey Norman, Whyalla this morning. They've got huge, huge sales. We also have the Whyalla Volleyball Association here today with a sausage sizzle and some sweet treats. So you could leave today with a sweet

1059, good morning. And if you didn't know where I am today, I'm down in Whyalla at Harvey Norman for their end of financial year sale. They've got huge sales store-wide today. And I've just seen somebody walk out with a cordless Shark vacuum cleaner. And just so you know, that guy saved $100 because usually it's a lot more expensive. He got it for $288, which is absolutely incredible. So if you want to get good savings like that gentleman who just walked past me, I highly suggest you come down and check it out. They've also got the Hisense 85-inch OLED, so the high OLED smart TV. This thing is incredible because they use some kind of jellyfish technology to make the picture the clearest you've ever seen. If you've got 20/20 vision, this TV has 30/30 screen. I don't know how to explain it, but it is absolutely incredible. Come down and check that one out because you can save $307 on that TV alone. So there's savings in the entire store today, 15% off the whole weekend, plus whatever sales they already had going on. It is tax time deals. It's the kind of, it's the sort of thing that you don't really want to miss out on because these sorts of sales really only come once a year and a financial time. So well worth coming down and checking it all out today. We've got the Whyalla Volleyball Association here as well. They've got the snags on the barbecue and they've got the sweet treats as well, which is very, very delicious. I'm getting quite hungry smelling all the smells that are coming from there. So come down, check it out. They've got mattresses, they've got bedding, furniture, electronics, computers, literally anything you can think of, you're going to be able to save today on it. If you come down, Whyalla's Harvey Norman, end of financial year sale, come and check it out and come say hello to me because I would love to see your beautiful faces. Right now for you, Shaboozy, a bar song right here on Magic 105.9.

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0: Across the valley and in the ranges, it's a max.

Sharon right there for you with a little more, and you can get a little more out of your money if you come down to Wyala's Harvey Norman today for their huge end of financial year sale. 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But this does actually finish tomorrow, and I don't feel like I've really stressed that enough. The sale for the 15% off store-wide does actually finish on the 21st of this month, which is tomorrow. So you have today and tomorrow to get into store today to get huge savings. So I would highly suggest you come on in. If you want to get here before the shop shuts, you need to be here by 4 p.m. It's 9 till 4 and tomorrow is 10 till 4. So if you want to get in and get some incredible savings, the

moment. So they've got 15% off washers and dryers. Dryers especially important because we're going into winter. It's wet. It's cold. Clothes are not going to dry on your washing line. I'm sorry to say it. And if you're running your aircon or your heater to dry your clothes, it's cheaper just to buy a dryer and do it that way. They've both also got 15% off of their mattresses today, and on their Australian-made queen-size mattresses, they start as low as $5.99, which is an incredible, incredible sale. And apparently, I didn't know this, and I should probably get myself a new mattress, but you're supposed to replace your mattress every 7 to 10 years. Did anybody else know that? Because I was not aware of this, so I might have to strap a mattress to the roof of my little yellow car today and drive it home because, yeah, I didn't know that that was a thing. But if you also get yourself a mattress today, you can get yourself a pillow to go with it. And if you're sleeping on a beautiful mattress, you want to sleep on a beautiful pillow as well. So come check that out. They've also got huge savings on their barbecue range. There's one that's got an orange lid, which I'm going to try and convince the boss to get that one because it's just perfect. You know, magic is orange. The barbecue is orange. It makes sense in my brain. They've also got stuff to refresh your workspace with savings on office chairs and desks. Ideal for home offices, students and professionals. It's perfect for you if you want to revamp that little office space that you've got, that your little piece of peace and quiet in your home maybe. But there's also heaps on furniture and bedding and electronics and computers, literally everything. You can go and talk to Will in computers. He is the gizmo guru guy when it comes to that sort of stuff. He knows what he's talking about. We've also got Stephen over in bedding and Callum in furniture. Go and have a chat to them all because they know what they're doing, and you can get yourself an incredible, incredible deal today. So if you want to be leaving with a good feeling, I highly suggest you come in and check out the range here at Harvey Norman's Whyalla. Right now, Flowrider, good feeling right here on Magic 105.9.

0: And talking about good feelings, if you want to get a good feeling, come on down to Harvey Norman in Whyalla for their end of financial year sale. It is absolutely popping off. We've got the Whyalla Volleyball Association cooking up a storm, and I've got Zaria with me right now.
1: Yes.
0: Tell me everything we need to know about the electronics and what's on sale and where we can get the best deals.
1: So perfectly, our TV ranges and all of our audio visuals, they're all going for 15% off. Practically all of our items are. We've got a Hisense 100-inch TV right now that's going for a sale. I believe it's about, I can't remember how much it's off.
0: I think it's $1,688.
1: Yeah, that's it. That's really
0: so that's a saving of $307.
1: Yeah.
0: That's crazy.
1: It's absolutely insane.
0: And 100 inches would be like you and me lay down from like top to tail.
1: I don't even know if it would just be me and you.
0: Oh, you're so huge.
1: Having to set them up would be a nightmare.
0: Oh, my gosh. Well, yeah. I mean, we could let somebody tall and strong deal with that for us, but that's so cool. What else? So you've got sales on like washers and dryers as well at the moment.
1: Also, our AEGs are going for insane prices at the moment. Even our black washers that we've just gone in for our dark ranges, they're going for $2,500 at the moment when they were originally $3,000. Mm-hmm. So it's insane difference for them. And that's our premium washers. So
0: that's absolutely incredible. I love hearing about all these sales, if I'm completely honest. It makes me want to spend all my money, but I can't. Just one more thing before I let you go. If we're in the market for like a new coffee machine, is there one in particular that you're a bit of a fan of?
1: I do have our Jura machines as well at the moment, which are our premium coffee machines. They're on sale at the moment as well. I can't think off the top of my head how much they are, but I know it's crazy.
0: Well, we know at least there's going to be 15% off of them, which is pretty amazing.
1: Yep.
0: And like, I saw somebody actually earlier walking out with the Shark cordless vacuum cleaner.
1: They're selling like crazy at the moment
0: Bet. And I need it. I need a vacuum cleaner, but I need somebody to do the vacuuming for me. I don't like doing the vacuuming.
1: No.
0: So I might have to also hire one of you guys to come and do the vacuuming.
1: We also have our robo vacuums that are also all on sale at the moment too.
0: Oh, I didn't know that. Oh my gosh, that's perfect. So there's 15% off the little robot vacuum.
1: Yes.
0: Mm-hmm. Okay. Well, that one I can definitely wrap my head around. I'm going to click a button and it does the work
1: it
0: for me.
1: It does it all for you.
0: Oh, amazing. So people can come in today and have a chat with you, Azaria.
1: Yes, of course.
0: About all the sales. That's absolutely incredible. Well, the end of financial year sale is still going on until 4 o'clock tonight. And then the last day of the sale is tomorrow, isn't it, Zaria?
1: Mm-hmm.
0: Oh, so people need to get in and get in quick. Otherwise, everything's going to be all gobbled up. I love it. Thank you so much
1: for joining me.
0: If you want to get these amazing sales, I highly suggest you come on down to Harvey Norman Whyalla today for the enormous end of financial year sale. It's huge clearance store wide. You don't want to miss out on the 15% off that is on all weekend. Right now though, let's have a little throwback moment with a bit of Aha right here on Magic.

0: Does the thought of crunching numbers after a long work week make you feel a bit like this?
1: Brother,
0: Well, it's your lucky day, because Mikey's got you covered. Counting down the hottest hits of the week as voted by you

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Magic 105.9. Good afternoon. Not quite 10 minutes till. I'm down here at Wyala Harvey Norman for the end of financial year sale. They've got huge savings store wide. 15% off all weekend. So if you want to get yourself a really good deal, highly suggest you come down and check it out. I'm going to tell you about a couple of the deals that they've got going on. You can get the Hisense 85-inch QLED smart TV for only $1,688, which is a saving of $307, which is absolutely incredible. They've also got the JBL Party Box 120 Club Portable Speaker. You can save up to $104 on that one today, as it's only $391, so $391. Very, very cheap, especially if you like to have a little bit of a boogie, maybe a bit of karaoke. It's definitely something that we like to do here at Magic. When the mics aren't on, we are more than likely having a bit of a boogie and a bit of a sing. You can also get the Shark Cordless Pro Vacuum Cleaner, which is only $288. You're saving $100 right there. 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I could label everything, but I'll be here all day. So if you want to come in and see the great deals and discounts that they've got in store today, I highly suggest you come in because it does finish tomorrow. So this sale is only on until tomorrow, the 21st of June. Come down, check it all out right now for you from the script. This is Man in the Arena right here on Magic 105.9.

0: Calvin Harris for you right there. This is what you came for, and what you are coming to Whyalla for is the incredible savings that you can get at Harvey Norman's today for the end of financial year sale. 15% off store-wide today, and it's only on today and tomorrow. So if you don't want to miss out on some incredible savings, I highly suggest you pop on in. You can also get yourself a snag in bread, a sausage sizzle. Say hello to Gizmo the dog with the Whyalla Volleyball Association. They've also got some sweet slices that you can also have a little bit of a nibble on while you're walking around the store and get yourself some sweet deals as well. They've got sales store-wide, guys. It's definitely well worth coming and checking out. They've got mattresses. They've got Australian queen-size mattresses for only $5.99, which is a huge, huge sale. They've also got cordless vacuum cleaners, washing machines. They've even got a Samsung phone. One of the Galaxy phones is $69 a month for 24 months. You don't even have to pay for the phone. The phone is free, basically. It's free. It's a free phone. I mean, essentially, don't quote me on that one. I don't think that is actually probably correct. 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But it's definitely worth coming down and checking it all out today. Huge sale store-wide. 15% off everything, and it's just incredible. People are walking out the door with some incredible savings today. You can also get the Hisense OLED TV, the 85-inch one. That's only $16.88, which is an incredible savings of $307. I don't know about you, but I would love a TV that's big enough that is bigger than me, and I can have somebody install it for me, because there's no way I'm going to be able to lift something that huge. So come down, check it out. I'm done and dusted for the day, but don't worry. I'll be back on Monday. The Wake Up Call with Kaylin and Josh. And if you didn't already know, we're giving away tickets to Robbie Williams. So if you would like to win yourself a double pass plus accommodation for the November show with Robbie Williams, highly suggest you listen in from 6 a.m. on Monday. I'm done and dusted. I'll catch you then. Have an incredible weekend. Stay safe, and I'll see you Monday. Bye.
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2: Hi there, Alana McIntyre here with the latest. The deadly H5 bird flu has arrived down under, but so far there is no evidence of mass mortality. Overnight testing from a dead bird initially found near Esperance in WA has confirmed it was infected with the same strain, which has had catastrophic impacts on wildlife across the globe. Chief Veterinarian Officer Beth Cookson says initial tests show another sick bird has the same strain as well.
3: A giant petrel in the same vicinity have now been tested at Western Australia's laboratories and also returned a suspected positive result for H5 bird flu. This will be sent to the Australian Centre for Disease Preparedness for confirmatory testing.
2: So far, there's no evidence of infection in poultry. Pauline Hanson has requested more protection from the AFP after she received death threats. Anthony Albanese blaming hateful commentary for turning the temperature up.
4: We need to turn the temperature down. Every member of parliament should be able to go about their business free from any threats or any intimidation. And the AFP do a terrific job.
2: Doctors are warning Australians not to take counterfeit weight loss drugs. The unapproved peptide product Retta has now been linked to several cases of acute liver damage in Victoria. And Devil Wears Prada star Anne Hathaway is pregnant. The actress now expecting her third child.
1: Your sport. Now.
2: The Socceroos will take on Paraguay next after being beaten by the US in Seattle 2-0. Socceroos coach Tony Popovich admits the Aussies weren't up to scratch, especially in the first half.
5: I don't know if it was the occasion, but we looked sluggish, heavy-legged. They were quicker, they were more powerful. They won every duel, they won every second ball, and when you do that, it makes it very difficult to gain any momentum.
2: And in the AFL, the Hawks have recorded a 16-point victory over the Suns.
6: I didn't see my little girl for months. 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Now I don't know when I'm going to see her next.
7: Felt like I was so alone, you know?
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6: Same.
7: Made a huge difference.
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1: Magic weather.
0: It's looking partly cloudy today with a high chance of rain and on the water, south-southwesterly winds to 20 knots and seas to 1 metre. With your top temperatures today ranging from 12 in the Clare Valley to 15 in Port Pirie, Port Augusta and Whyalla. Sunday is looking partly cloudy with your top temperatures tomorrow ranging from 12 in the Clare Valley to 15 in Port Augusta, Whyalla and Port Pirie.
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1: I'm John Fabris. Confirmation today of H5 flu found in a migratory bird near WA's Esperance. A first for Australia's mainland. National Chief Vet Dr. Beth Cookson describing the risk to agriculture such as poultry currently as low.
2: Where we see those risks arise is where wild waterfowl in particular, ducks and the like, interacting with livestock.
1: Our PM's flagged a decision on whether the fuel excise discount will be extended from July 1 will be announced in the next few days as Australia keeps securing shiploads from the Middle East supply squeeze.
3: We not only had the cut to the fuel excise, we also had the considerable investment underwriting these deals on the spot market.
1: And Italy's PM's given Donald Trump a spray, denying his claim she begged for a photo with him at the G7 summit.
4: Donald Trump's declarations are completely fabricated. I am frankly stunned. I don't know why the US president behaves this way towards his own allies.
1: Translation on DW News.
0: Your sport now.
5: A blow for the Socceroos at the FIFA World Cup. Our reporter John Michael is in Seattle with the wash up from this morning's clash against the USA.
6: Australia was outclassed by the host nation in today's group match at Lumen Field. The Socceroos losing 2-0 after conceding both goals in the opening half. Coach Tony Popovich coming under fire for starting last week's goal scorers Nestori Irinkunda and Connor Metcalf on the bench. The Aussies now face Paraguay in San Francisco next Friday in a crucial final group match.
5: Round 15 of the AFL back underway. Adelaide facing Melbourne at the Oval. D's defender Jake Lever marking his 200th game against the club where he made his debut.
7: Yeah, full circle, isn't it? Super excited, first and foremost. Feel like it's been a little bit of time between 150 and 200 for me. Obviously, last year had a really disappointing year individually, and yeah, kind of, I guess it goes through your mind, are you ever going to get to that milestone?
5: Hawthorn has climbed to third on the table with a 16-point win over the Suns last night on the Gold Coast, and Alex Di Minore and Rinky Hishikata have lost their quarterfinals at the Queen's Club Championships. That's sport, I'm Harrison Preve.
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18: 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Weather.
19: It's looking partly cloudy today with a high chance of rain and on the water, southwesterly winds to 20 knots and seas to 1 metre. With your top temperatures today ranging from 12 in the Clare Valley to 15 in Port Pirie, Port Augusta and Whyalla. Sunday is looking partly cloudy with your top temperatures tomorrow ranging from 12 in the Clare Valley to 15 in Port Augusta, Whyalla and Port Pirie.
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0: How local are we? 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
1: Yeah, keep those water hoses going for about another 3 to 4 weeks. 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Possibly some aerial bombers?
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0: 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Now.
1: I'm John Fabris. Decimating wildlife globally, H5 flus now verified from a migratory bird near WA's Esperance, a first appearance for Australia. Threatened Species Commissioner Fiona Fraser lays out a possible scenario.
2: If bird flu establishes in Australia, it will not be everywhere all at once, and there'll be parts of the country that it probably never reaches. So it depends again on which populations are impacted.
1: One of the drivers was killed, 89 passengers injured in a two-train crash near Bedford, north of London. This witness speaking to ITV.
3: A lot of walking windies, broken noses, cuts, that sort of thing. Lots of air ambulances.
1: 11 are in a very serious condition, another 22 described as serious. Dubbed the King of the North, Andy Burnham stormed home in a UK by-election. It sets the stage for him to challenge Keir Starmer for the job of PM, advocating a fresh direction for Britain's Labour Party.
4: To make the country feel like it's working again. To make people feel hope again.
0: Your sport now.
5: A loss for our Socceroos in their FIFA World Cup clash against the USA. Our reporter John Michael in Seattle with the wrap-up.
6: Australia has been outplayed by the host nation this morning. An own goal by Cam Burgess, followed by an Alex Freeman goal, sealed the 2-0 result at Lumen Field. Socceroos coach Tony Popovic coming under a bit of fire for starting last week's goal scorers Connor Metcalf and Nestori Irinkunda on the bench.
5: Elsewhere, Brazil sealed a 3-0 victory over Haiti. Morocco edged out Scotland 1-0. Around the ground to the AFL, the Demons are leading the Crows by 1 point at halftime at Adelaide Oval. The Blues and Giants to go toe-to-toe at NG Stadium. Carlton's caretaker coach Josh Fraser is searching for ways to curtail the orange tsunami.
7: Their ability to get speed on the ball, handball, you've got elite runners off half-back. They've got a midfield that can get hold of you quickly, and they've got dangerous options up forward.
5: Collingwood to tackle Port Adelaide tonight at the MCG. And in supercars, Brody Kostecki launches from pole in this afternoon's race in Darwin. That's sport. I'm Harrison Freed.
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17: 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Magic weather.
18: It's looking partly cloudy today with a high chance of rain, and on the waters, southwesterly winds to 20 knots and seas to 1 metre. With your top temperatures today ranging from 12 in the Clare Valley to 15 in Port Pirie, Port Augusta and Whyalla. Sunday is looking partly cloudy with your top temperatures tomorrow ranging from 12 in the Clare Valley to 15 in Port Augusta, Whyalla and Port Pirie.
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1: I'm John Fabris. The Australian mainland's first detection of H5 bird flu in WA comes with assurances of extensive preparations to mitigate its impact seen globally. Threatened Species Commissioner Fiona Fraser identifies our most vulnerable.
2: Marine mammals are particularly susceptible. We have species of fur seals in Australia and the Australian sea lion. There are many species of marine bird and water bird which will be impacted.
1: Our PM still not given a verdict on whether the fuel excise cut worth around 26 cents a litre will be extended from July 1. His Energy Minister Chris Bowens detailed more fuel shipments heading here, defying naysayers.
3: Experts in the newspaper saying rationing would be inevitable. We had the view that calmer heads should prevail. We should work through the risks and the challenges stably and calmly with our trading partners.
1: And much of Beetlejuice the musical's national runs being cut. Brisbane shows trimmed and cancelled for Perth, Adelaide and Sydney. It's speculated Australia's cost of living crunch has affected sales.
0: Your sport now.
4: AFL Melbourne leading Adelaide by 2 points a short time ago in the final term at the Oval. GWS preparing to host an informed Carlton at NG Stadium. The Blues are on a four-game winning streak under interim coach Josh Fraser. Giants coach Adam Kingsley says they're playing a dangerous brand of footy.
5: Certainly defending a lot better than what they have done in the early part of the year, and they'll present some challenges that St Kilda didn't and other teams don't.
4: The Pies and Power in action tonight at the MCG. Tony Popovich admits the Socceroos paid the price for a flattened lethargic first half of their 2-0 loss to the USA at the FIFA World Cup.
6: There are no surprises in what they did. We didn't match that in the first half. We found it difficult to win a challenge. To win a second ball, we were slow to every ball.
4: Brazil cruised to a 3-0 win over Haiti. Morocco upset Scotland 1-0. Australia's clinched a 7-run victory over Bangladesh in their second T20. Matt Renshaw smashed an unbeaten 89. And behind the wheel, Brody Kostecki qualifying fastest for the Sarvo Supercars race in Darwin. That's sport. I'm Harrison Freed.
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17: 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Magic weather.
18: Partly cloudy today with a high chance of rain, and on the waters, south-southwesterly winds to 20 knots and seas to 1 metre. With your overnight lows today ranging from 5 in the Clare Valley to 7 in Port Augusta, Port Pirie and Whyalla. Sunday is looking partly cloudy and on the waters, south-southwesterly winds to 15 knots and seas below 1 metre. With your top temperatures tomorrow ranging from 12 in the Clare Valley to 15 in Port Augusta, Whyalla and Port Pirie.
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0: Well, it's your lucky day, because Mikey's got you covered, counting down the hottest hits of the week as voted by you on the

0: great snack.
1: Hello, Kalawi. We know about the Great Lincoln Gap Tanks tyre fire of 2023.
2: Yeah, keep those water hoses going for about another 3 to 4 weeks. That should put it out, and maybe bring in about another 300 fire appliances too. Possibly some aerial bombers?
1: That's our local. Magic 105.9.

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0: 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Another magic 80s memory. 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

0: Magic National News. Now.
1: I'm John Fabris. Australia's mainland becomes the final continent detecting H5 bird flu that's torn through poultry industries and wildlife overseas. Federal Agriculture Minister Julie Collins offering perspective.
2: This is our first detection, and I want to reiterate, it's not widespread. There's no evidence of any mass mortalities, and there's no evidence that it's in our poultry or our agriculture system.
1: A crash between two trains near Bedford, north of London, killed a driver and injured 89 people, 33 very serious or serious. This man was a passenger.
3: A boom smash. Everyone that was sat down went flying into one another. And there was a woman in front of me that had completely snapped her leg.
1: And Alice Springs' 30th and final beanie festival's currently running. Chief Beaniologist Joe Nixon telling the NT News there are thousands to see.
4: We've got the budgie beanies, which is made by a lady who lived in Alice Springs, since passed away. It was the first beanie that we ever sold for over $1,000.
0: Your sport. Now.
5: A nail-biting clash has just wrapped up at the Adelaide Oval, with the Crows clinching a 17-point victory over the Demons. The Blues aren't getting caught up in ladder positions as they chase a fifth straight win under interim coach Josh Fraser against GWS.
6: I'm confident that if we continue to have that thought process and application, that the results will look after themselves to a large degree. I don't think we're in a position to think too far ahead. One of the beauties about what we've done in the last month is we've stayed really present.
5: Socceroos coach Tony Popovich has explained his decision to tinker with his starting 11 in the 2-0 World Cup loss to the USA this morning. Game 1 goal scorers Nestor Iracunda and Connor Metcalf both moved to the bench.
7: You didn't want to go with the same 11, and you could see why today. Probably I should have made more. When you look at how difficult, we knew it would be a difficult match. We know that the power that the US has. We judge what we see at training as well, in how the players look, how they've recovered.
5: Paraguay upset Turkey 1-0 in their Group D encounter. Brazil notching a 3-0 victory over Haiti, and Morocco down Scotland 1-0. That's sport. I'm Harrison Preeve.
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24: Magic weather.
25: Partly cloudy today with a high chance of rain, and on the waters, south southwesterly winds to 20 knots and seas to 1 metre. With your overnight lows today ranging from 5 in the Clare Valley to 7 in Port Augusta, Port Pirie and Whyalla. Sunday is looking partly cloudy and on the waters, south southwesterly winds to 15 knots and seas below 1 metre. With your top temperatures tomorrow ranging from 12 in the Clare Valley to 15 in Port Augusta, Whyalla and Port Pirie.
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0: Countdown is the 20 biggest songs you gave the thumbs up to this week. Tick-tock, tick-tock. Now, your latest in entertainment news.
1: Yeah.
2: Now, if you are a kid of the 90s, I reckon you're going to be loving these. The thought of the new live-action Scooby-Doo series is officially happening on Netflix.
3: Where are you? We got some work to do now.
2: This version is sort of like the origin story about how Mystery Inc. was first formed. The series follows, obviously, Shaggy, Daphne, Velma and Fred during their final summer at camp before they officially become the famous mystery-solving gang. I love this so much. However, the internet lost it this week when they actually found out that Scooby is a real dog. Yeah, he's going to be played by a real Great Dane puppy instead of like a full CGI. So this is going to be amazing. And fan reactions are a little bit split because some think that the real puppy looks adorable and grounded, and others say that it's just a random dog, not Scooby-Doo. I disagree. I think it is so cute. And I think he's going to be able to solve some very serious mysteries. So that is coming in 2027. And that is your latest in the entertainment news.
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8: 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Number 6.

She's off on her own, Bebe Rexha, New Religion, and I mean that because she has dropped all major labels, she's gone independent, and she's loving life with some brand new dance music on the iHeart Countdown this week at number 5, and this goes back to the top 5, Somba, Homewrecker, number

0: 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And Tom Hanks signed Taylor Swift's Toy Story VHS.
1: Sign her original VHS of the first Toy Story movie. A VHS. I told her she should have brought in the VHS machine so that we could have signed it, because that could go into the Smithsonian Institute as well.
0: Isn't that very cool? So anyway, Toy Story 5 will be released in cinemas June 19. That is your latest in the entertainment news.
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16: 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Australia is taking on the Netherlands at the Women's T20 World Cup at the Rose Bowl. Veteran Elise Perry admits the Dutch are an unknown quantity.
17: It's been a long time. I think potentially we played them in an ODI World Cup back in, Laura would know, but like a long time ago.
16: 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The Aussie enters the third round on 9-under, just one shot off the lead. And ACT Brumbies have suffered a 42-25 loss to Fiji and Indrua in their Super Rugby Women's Clash.
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with his remake of Madonna's Like a Prayer. It's going gangbusters on the radio all over the world. And we've got him here for the next hour, exclusively in the mix, Josh Fawaz on The Hype. The Hype.

all this sex on me. If that shit chicken, why she texting me? Why she keep calling my phone, speaking sexually? Every time I'm out, why she stressing me? You call her Stephanie?

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0: How local are we? We know about the Great Lincoln Gap Tanks tyre fire of 2023.
5: Yeah, keep those water hoses going for about another 3 to 4 weeks. 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Possibly some aerial bombers?
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3: Tom Benning here, your federal member for Grey. 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
5: Good morning, Alana McIntyre here with the latest. Once again, the Strait of Hormuz is closed. The closure of the crucial waterway comes just days after a framework for peace was signed between the US and Iran. Tehran is now accusing the US of failing to uphold their agreement by not preventing Israeli strikes in southern Lebanon. Middle East security expert Yazid Sayer has told Sky News the Strait will likely be shut until Iran sees an end to fighting in Lebanon.
6: Unless they demonstrate their resolve and implement their threats.
5: Meantime, the Prime Minister of Italy has once again hit back at Donald Trump, saying his constant, unprovoked attacks are senseless. It's after the US president claims she begged him over and over again for a picture during a G7 meeting. The Italian Prime Minister saying her popularity is none of his business, adding you should focus on yours. Reports out today, former Prime Minister Tony Abbott has been contacting Liberal branch members who are leaving and heading to One Nation. More than 164,000 women in their 40s are being sent letters asking them to reconsider getting a mammogram in Queensland. It's after they were sent another letter being told the benefit is less clear. And Kylie Minogue could end up performing at John Farnham's tribute show in September after promoters received the green light from the AFL to invite the pop princess to the charity concert. There was confusion around if Kylie could perform due to her commitment with the AFL Grand Final.
0: Your sport. Now.
5: In AFL, Carlton have now won 5 in a row. They beat GWS by 23 points in Sydney last night. Interim coach Josh Fraser has told Fox Sports the side just wants to keep getting better.
7: It's a good feeling, and I think the feeling is coming from what we're doing Monday to Friday. I really do. I mean, this is clearly a result of that, but I think the boys are embracing turning up to the club and finding ways to get better.
5: While the Magpies had a 26-point victory over the Power.
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26: Magic weather.
27: It's looking partly cloudy today and on the waters, south-southwesterly winds to 15 knots and seas below 1 metre. With your top temperatures today ranging from 12 in the Clare Valley to 15 in Port Augusta, Whyalla and Port Pirie. Monday is looking partly cloudy with your top temperatures tomorrow ranging from 12 in the Clare Valley to 16 on the York Peninsula and in Whyalla.
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1: Morning, Alana McIntyre here with the latest. Confusion this morning once again around the Strait of Hormuz and whether or not it's actually open. Iran claims it has closed the critical waterway again because of Israel's strikes in Lebanon. US Vice President J.D. Vance has told Fox News he believes everything is fine.
2: Things are going well, but of course we're going to verify all of this. And that's the thing that, you know, a lot of the criticisms of the deal have really underappreciated.
1: Talks are scheduled in Switzerland later today. Anthony Albanese says the fuel excise cut will be extended for another month. It was supposed to finish up at the end of this month, but is now being extended through July till August. It should reduce petrol prices by about 16 cents a litre again. Homicide Squad detectives are investigating a fatal shooting in Melbourne's north. Crews found a man in his 30s with gunshot wounds just after midnight at Ascot Vale. If you feel like you're throwing away money on unused subscriptions, you aren't alone. Compare the Market research shows about 50% of us are paying for things we don't use. And movement at Taylor Swift's Rhode Island mansion, with many speculating she could be holding her bachelorette party there before she says I do to Travis Kelce.
0: Your sport. Now.
1: After falling silent for some time as Esava Radaglia was hobbled onto a stretcher, the MCG broke into applause as the Port Adelaide veteran was carried off the field with a heartbreaking knee injury. Power coach Josh Carr speaking after their loss to the Magpies.
3: Yeah, it's probably most likely 12 months, I think. So, yeah, he's in pretty good form and, marking the footy and, obviously disappointing and flattening for him and his family. And
1: last night, Collingwood defeated Port Adelaide by 26 points at the G. And Carlton have now won 5 in a row. They beat GWS by 23 points in Sydney.
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15: It's looking partly cloudy today, and on the waters, south-southwesterly winds to 15 knots and seas below 1 metre, with your top temperatures today ranging from 12 in the Clare Valley to 15 in Port Augusta, Whyalla and Port Pirie. Monday is looking partly cloudy, with your top temperatures tomorrow ranging from 12 in the Clare Valley to 16 on the York Peninsula and in Whyalla.
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1: Morning, Alana McIntyre here with the latest. Iran says it's closed the Strait of Hormuz again. Iran's announced the waterway is shut to tanker traffic, saying Israel's strikes in Lebanon are breaching the peace deal with the United States. US Vice President J.D. Vance is heading to Switzerland now for further talks with Tehran. The Prime Minister says the fuel excise cut is being extended for an additional month due to global uncertainty. The cut was supposed to finish up at the end of this month, but will now stay in place until August. It will be scaled back to 16 cents per litre, not 32. Anthony Albanese telling Sky News it will provide some certainty going forward.
2: We know that families are still under pressure, and we also know that the impact of this conflict on the other side of the world will have a long economic tail to it.
1: Former Prime Minister Tony Abbott has reportedly been contacting Liberal branch members who are leaving and heading to One Nation. Homicide detectives are investigating after a man was fatally shot in Melbourne's Ascot Vale overnight. And many Swifties think Taylor is holding her hen's night this weekend at her Rhode Island mansion. Neighbours say the property has been buzzing with activity and surrounded by lots of security. It's unclear when the singer is going to say I do to Travis Kelce, but many fans believe it could be happening on July 3 in NYC.
0: Your sport. Now.
1: In AFL, the Blues' incredible winning streak continues under Josh Fraser. Carlton defeating GWS by 23 points last night in Sydney, making it five in a row. The interim coach telling Fox Sports everyone is working hard.
3: We speak about wanting to get better. We've really challenged our experienced players to get better. I mean, you can get comfortable when you've been in the system for a long time. So as coaches, we're continuing to find ways to get better. So it's an enjoyable place to be at the moment.
1: Collingwood had a 26-point win over Port Adelaide. And at the World Cup, the Netherlands downed Sweden 5-1.
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7: Tom Benning here, your federal member for Grey. 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
14: Magic weather.
15: It's looking partly cloudy today, and on the waters, south-southwesterly winds to 15 knots and seas below 1 metre, with your top temperatures today ranging from 12 in the Clare Valley to 15 in Port Augusta, Whyalla and Port Pirie. Monday is looking partly cloudy, with your top temperatures tomorrow ranging from 12 in the Clare Valley to 16 on the York Peninsula and in Whyalla.
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1: 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I don't wanna this week, Magic 105.9 are giving you the chance to win tickets and an overnight stay at the Grosvenor Hotel in the city. 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
0: My name is Robbie Williams.
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1: Morning, Alana McIntyre here with the latest. The Prime Minister has confirmed the fuel excise cut is being extended for a further month, but it's going to be halved. Starting from July 1, petrol and diesel will be cheaper by 16 cents per litre, not 32 as it has been for the last few months. As the conflict in the Middle East continues, Anthony Albanese says a step down is a sensible move.
2: Prior to Easter, there were demands from the three right-wing parties to say that it was certain that there would be restrictions placed on petrol. That was adding to the trauma out there that people were feeling.
1: Exclusively on Sky there. Once again, the Strait of Hormuz has apparently closed. The closure of the crucial waterway comes just days after a framework for a peace deal was signed between the US and Iran. Tehran is now accusing the US of failing to uphold their agreement by not preventing Israeli strikes in southern Lebanon. Homicide Squad detectives are investigating a fatal shooting in Melbourne's north. Donald Trump has suggested renaming ICE to NICE by putting the word national in front of Immigration and Customs Enforcement. The US president saying people would have to say NICE agents have deported a drug dealer. And Kylie Minogue could end up performing at John Farnham's tribute show in September after promoters received the green light from the AFL to invite the pop princess to the charity concert.
0: Your sport. Now.
1: The Power lost not just their game last night against the Pies, but also their key defender. Josh Carr speaking after Asava Radagalia was taken to hospital with a heartbreaking knee injury.
3: It's a patella tendon, and it looks like it's ruptured, and he's going in for emergency now and most likely get an operation tonight. So that's a long-term injury.
1: The Pies defeating Port by 26 points. In the other game, Carlton have now won 5 in a row. They beat GWS by 23 points in Sydney.
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13: 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From the coast of the Outback, here's your local weather update. 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Weather.
14: It's looking partly cloudy today, and on the waters, south-southwesterly winds to 15 knots and seas below 1 metre. With your top temperatures today ranging from 12 in the Clare Valley to 15 in Port Augusta, Whyalla and Port Pirie. Monday is looking partly cloudy, with your top temperatures tomorrow ranging from 12 in the Clare Valley to 16 on the York Peninsula and in Whyalla.
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